This much desire, together we're winners. 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
4: 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Hello listener, we're back again in Melabuh English Program, and especially we have a beautiful teacher. 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
5: Iya, boleh.
4: How are you, by the way?
5: I'm fine, thank you, and you? 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I'm fine, thank you, and you?
4: Yo, mulai. 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
4: 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Keep talking, please.
5: Keep talking. Seorang Puji disuruh keep talking. Oke. Okay.
4: Coba ngomong lagi. Keep up. 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Yang mana itu ya? 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
5: Oke, gak apa-apa. Nah, Bang Nanda nih, apa kabarnya nih?
4: Aduh.
5: Selama abis Idul Adha nih.
4: If I say I'm good, it must be wrong. So I would say I'm fine, thank you.
5: Oke, okay. You lagi.
4: Cetak.
5: Oke.
4: But it's okay. Oke, Miss Puji? 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
5: It's okay, natural aja. 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
5: Sini.
4: Enggak apa-apa aja biar jadi reality show gitu ya. Jadi ganti mic pun kita on camera. So who cares?
5: Ala podcast ini ya, podcast YouTuber.
4: Karena sekarang itu bunyi. 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It's okay, gak masalah.
5: Ala-ala.
4: Udah cukup, udah pas, udah kedengeran kok.
5: You
4: segitu.
5: See behind the scene, guys. Behind
4: asli,
5: the scene, this program.
4: This so. Is Melabuh English Program, especially reality show.
5: Yes.
4: Bisa, kedengeran. Besar.
5: Jauh kedengeran. Banget ya, Bun.
4: Aku coba. Oh, bisa ya. Oke, okay. 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Oh, udah, bisa, alhamdulillah.
6: Ya, yeah, I'm there.
4: Ya, yeah, oke.
5: Okay. Agak reach out, coba lihat nih.
4: Okay. Enggak apa-apa, itu kedengeran kok. Shout, aku gede, enggak, ini gede mic-nya kok.
5: Oke.
4: Iya, you're welcome. Yes. Gitu. It's good to start ya, dengan yes, a little comedy, the mic off ya. <Okay. laughs> We never played that before. Yeah, but you can see that we still... Yeah, the show must go on, by the way.
5: Yes.
4: Nah, kalau tadi aku udah nanya kabarnya Miss Linda. Yes. She is good. And
6: she's good. And me?
4: Uh-oh.
6: Yeah, I'm good. Thank you. How yeah, about you, Mananda?
4: Aku juga good kok.
6: I'm good, alhamdulillah. And fun too. Yeah, this morning is very fun.
4: Yeah, kenapa? Mungkin ada yang mau diceritakan nggak? Ini Lebaran Idul Adha. Kalau yes, if I ask you about randomly question, you is it don't mind for you guys ya kan? Kan we off nih selama Lebaran nih, kita kan kayak have a free time, we can yes, we spend a lot time with our family, friends and blah blah blah. So can you tell us your Idul Adha moment? Where have you been? Where dengan siapa kalian? With who you spend time with? Start with Miss Puji dulu deh.
6: Okay, me.
4: Nggak perlu teriak kedengeran, okay. Masya Allah.
6: So in this Idul Adha, I was just staying at home with my family. Uh-huh. So what's good about that is that I have time to rest after these 4 months. We have a lot at our school, so this Idul Adha gave me some time to rest. Oh. Of course, I didn't go anywhere. Just stay at home and going out with friends.
4: Going out with friends.
6: Yeah, going out with Miss Linda and other friends.
4: Oh,
6: just again.
4: Okay, if I call that recharge energy, maybe that is yes, very suitable for you, right?
6: Yeah, with myself. Mm. Living with myself is it's just a very amazing things for me sometimes, because we have a lot of families member in my families. Uh-huh. We have my sister have two daughters.
4: Oh.
6: Yes, with whom I have to looking for.
4: Uh-huh.
6: Yeah, jadi saya harus enggak ya nemenin mereka selalu. Nah, in this Idul Adha, I have times for myself actually.
4: Me time. Quality time-nya benar-benar yeah, kayak recharge and energy yeah, best dan segala macam.
6: 2 hari di rumah aja. Ya, dengan HP. That's enough.
4: Yeah. You can entertain yourself good,
6: yes,
4: right?
6: So, of course.
4: Yeah, how about you, Miss Linda?
5: Me, for me, a lot of meat at my home.
6: A lot of people.
5: Bejibun ampe muak, naik darah tinggi, gitu ya.
4: So how we call muak in English?
5: Muak.
6: Disgusted, maybe?
4: I think, yeah, yeah, disgusted.
5: Bisa jadi
6: or tired kali ya, exhausted kali ya. Kalau disgusted kan? Ya, kalau disgusted kan kayak kasar kali ya.
4: Iya, atau fed up gitu enggak?
6: Apa?
4: Fed up gitu.
6: Bisa juga.
4: Bisa juga.
5: Tergantung situasinya.
4: Oke, okay, karena kan tidak semua bahasa Indonesia itu bisa diinggriskan,
6: yes,
4: dan kebalikannya enggak semua bahasa Inggris juga bisa diindonesiakan dengan tepat. Oke. Okay.
5: I'm fed up with the meat of korban.
6: Yeah, of course, that's true.
5: Oh, yes. Hari pertama itu kita my mom's really likes to cook.
4: Oh.
5: And my mom's after that my mom's cooking uh-huh, is really really good.
4: Okay. What?
5: Okay. The first day my mom cooking lontong soto.
4: Uh-huh.
5: And
4: ooh, chitolora soto. I think we need to break, you know, because we have to like, you yeah, know, maybe some other devices not working good, but we mm-hmm, can change it now. Our crew is everywhere right now.
5: Yes.
4: You can see that Taufan, our mister, our leader.
5: They're ready to go.
4: Yes, of course. We have Aulia and Sukaraman and Tata. So
5: yes,
4: we break for a while. So don't yes, forget. Ya, yeah, tetap di sini terus bersama dengan Prode FM.
5: Yeah.
4: Langsung ketemu dengan lagu galau nih, Natasha Sabella dengan Menerima Luka. Guys, you love this song or we change the song, or you okay? We play these songs in this moment.
5: We're okay with that.
4: Oh, okay. We play that now.
5: Okay. See you later.

0: very basic formula.
1: Iya,
0: yeah,
1: itu
0: you have to know
1: core,
0: that.
1: The core dan the basic dari kalimat tanya, semua pertanyaan ya. 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
0: Iya, di Melabuh English Program 2 minggu lalu.
1: Iya,
0: 2
1: minggu lalu.
0: 2 weeks ago, you can check it out. Yeah.
1: Saya aja 5W1H. Ada saya di sini.
0: Iya. Yeah, I think you know the way that we, you know, try to speak in English, ya. Yang paling pertama, yang paling penting, aku kan sering banget tuh kayak scrolling up media sosial, especially Instagram. I love Instagram so much. I'm so sorry, I'm not a TikTokers, ya.
2: Yeah.
0: Oh,
2: so too.
0: I don't know how to use that.
2: Me too.
0: Yeah, so I think like I'm so sorry. No credit at all. Tapi memang aku lebih ke Instagram. So sometimes kan ada yang kayak Instagram pendek-pendek video gitu. What we call that reels, maybe or whatever you call that. Reels. But I love that so much, ya. 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Kayak Luna Maya kemarin sempat dia bingung juga pada saat dia lagi di Leman sama Maxim. 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Padahal especially dia kan talk English every single day with her family, with her mom. Tapi she is still confused the way that mau bilang ikhlas.
2: Oh,
0: apa bahasa Inggrisnya ikhlas? Nah, bahkan even her still have a, like a little confused because our brain is sometimes kita kan kayak multi language kayak kamu polyglot ya. 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
1: switch
0: into a new language, switch lagi. Apalagi tapi kalau dari awal we start talking in English, I think we have to kita udah prepare, we already prepared to talk about ikhlas tadi. Tapi ketika we mix like this, this is why the way that we decided to make this program, Labo English program. I asked to yang udah berlalu gitu ya kan. So how it a program works? So I need talk in English fully or we mix it? I think if we mix it, okay, I'm gonna mess around gitu. Kayak I don't have a like kind of prepared the way that I'm talking in English and then I have to switch up talking in bahasa. Is my brain is not enough untuk belum lagi aku mikirin cicilan ya. Dan perasaan to switch off into two languages is a very hard. But we did it. This program is almost like kind of 2 years maybe.
2: Oh.
0: 1 year or 2 years if I'm not mistaken.
1: For us it's one year.
2: We joined for a year.
0: We have
2: been joined for a year.
0: Yeah.
2: Maybe, before with
1: universitas.
0: No, no. We started langsung dengan 3.
2: Oh, gitu
0: langsung dengan 3. I think at least at 1 year gitu.
2: We
0: airing this and the program is still here and we are very grateful because we have a lot of attention out there for this program. So don't forget to always support this program. We learn together.
2: Yes.
0: Yeah, kan? Jadi ya itu dia tadi. So funny story juga. Like 3 nights ago or maybe 3 and 4 nights ago, I have a friend work as a flight attendant. Especially maybe you guys already know her. Flight attendant from Saudi Arabia. I'm so sorry to to bawa-bawa kamu dalam to take you in this show. So I'm talking to her about maybe 1 hours because I think I need to expose her career, especially because her international career is public services and that is always need to speak English all the time. Sampai dia bilang pegel. What we call that pegel in English?
2: Pegel gimana tuh?
0: Iya, sampai dia, bang, aku pegel banget sampai ke apartemen. I'm not gonna talking in English. I don't think about English at all. Karena katanya my brain itu kayak switch langsung kayak parah. Aku langsung bobo tidur karena tomorrow I need to talk in English again. So, dan dia bilang, so I'm not alone because every, you know,

This much desire, together we're winners. They say that we're out of control and some say we're sinners. But don't let them ruin our beautiful

location unknown, trying to find a way back home to you again. I gotta get back to you, gotta get back to you. My location unknown, trying to find a way back home to you again.